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4: I'm meteorologist Mandy Faluber with your updated forecast. Slight chance of thunderstorms with fog in spots tonight. Otherwise, mainly cloudy skies expected. Lows level off around 63. Winds out of the southwest, 5 to 10 miles per hour. Highs level off around 80. Tomorrow, mainly sunny skies develop with fog in spots early. That's the latest forecast on Greatest Hits 98.1. Right now, 75.

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Coming up after 8 o'clock, your 88 deep track. A little bit deeper into John Waits with one of his bands, one of his early ones called The Babies, just after 8.

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Well, you know a guy like this? Hopefully it's not you. A guy who thinks he's really cool. They think you're a Romeo playing a part in the picture show, but he's the only one that thinks he's cool. I think we all maybe know a guy like that, right?

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Greatest Hits 98.1, one of our many classics there, True Colors, that is Cyndi Lauper. 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

Greatest Hits 98.1. I always loved that one. John Cougar Mellencamp, Crumbling Down. Let's do your 80s and 8 deep track, where we go a little bit deeper into that fun decade that is the 80s. And a guy who had success with bands and as a solo artist. We're talking about John Waite. And, well, in this instance, The Babies. The songs we're going to check out today is Back on My Feet Again, released January of 1980. It was the second single from Union Jack's. It was the fourth album by The Babies, co-written by John Waite. Climbed to number 33 on the charts. It became the band's third and final top 40 hit. And he was both the voice and original bass player for The Babies. Then he launched his solo career in 1982. 2 years later, he reached number one with, of course, Missing You. Then in 1988, he reunited with former Babies member Jonathan Cain and Ricky Phillips to form Bad English with Journey guitarist Neil Sean. Scored another number one hit with When I See You Smile. But this is John Waite right near the end of his first band's run, The Babies and Back on My Feet Again. Your 88 Deep Track on Greatest Hits 98.1. Check this one out. See if you remember this one.

0: Greatest Hits 98.1 is putting the spotlight on some of the biggest hits of all time that just missed the top spot on the Billboard Hot 100. It's a runner-up weekend presented by Wisconsin Credit Union, featuring some of the greatest number two hits of all time. 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
6: I'm meteorologist Mandy Faluber with your updated forecast. Slight chance of thunderstorms with fog in spots tonight. Otherwise, mainly cloudy skies expected. Lows level off around 63. Winds out of the southwest, 5 to 10 miles per hour. Highs level off around 80. Tomorrow, mainly clear skies develop with fog in spots early. That's the latest forecast on Greatest Hits 98.1. Currently, it's 75 degrees.

Greatest Hits 98.1. Well, Friday night, going to do a special Friday Night Live. It is September 11th. Hard to wrap your head around the 25th anniversary of that fateful day, but we're going to do America, A Tribute to Heroes. It was the TV special from September 21st, 2001, and the Who set from the concert for New York City is also going to be in there from October 20th. It's Friday Night Live this Friday night. So

Greatest Hits 98.1, Bon Jovi wrapping up the UK leg of their Forever Tour. Final concert happening tomorrow night at Wembley Stadium in London. Over the weekend they were there. Read some really good reviews. I'm a big fan of Bon Jovi and John. Hopefully his voice is getting better. Sounds like it from the reviews. From New Jersey.

98.1. It's always weird when you have a holiday on Monday, because Tuesday you should be happy because this is short work week, but you're still disoriented. I had no idea. It seemed like Monday all day. So luckily that's behind us. That's the good news. And luckily, yeah, we only have three more days until the weekend. So once the disorientation wears off, everything will be okay.

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Greatest Hits 98.1 and Eagles Already Gone coming up. We're going to tuck you in here on a Tuesday night, and we are going to roll your bedtime story. What song? We'll find out. It's a story song, we know that. But then I tell you it in spoken verse before we play the musical version of that song.

memory, but the magic had slipped away. And the saddest part was that he could not explain it in a way that would make everything better. He only knew something had changed, something had faded, and the person who once knew his heart might not recognize what was left inside it anymore, unless somehow she could read his mind.

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Here we go. Wrapping up Tuesday night, getting a little bit deeper into the night. So let's roll your bedtime story. Story song. We say it in spoken verse before we play the actual story song. And here we go with tonight's bedtime story. There was once a man standing in the ruins of a love that used to feel like a storybook. He looked back at it like an old movie, full of haunted houses, heroes who failed, and endings that didn't turn out the way anyone hoped. The love was still there in memory.

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9: I'm meteorologist Mandy Faluber with your updated forecast. Slight chance of thunderstorms with fog in spots tonight. Otherwise, mainly cloudy skies expected. Lows level off around 63. Winds out of the southwest, 5 to 10 miles per hour. Highs level off around 80. Tomorrow, mainly clear skies develop with fog in spots early. That's the latest forecast on Greatest Hits 98.1. Right now, it's 73 degrees.

Greatest Hits 98.1. Well, it just seems they are the band now that has all the drama and stuff. During a recent stop in Tokyo, Journey invited Hugo Valente. He is a longtime lead singer of the Journey tribute band Voyage and also a well-known Steve Perry kind of lookalike. I mean, I'm looking at the picture. It does look like him quite a bit. Performed a couple songs with him. They was on stage to do Faithfully and also Keep On Running off the Escape album. What does that mean? Obviously, Arnel Panetta, still the lead singer, but

0: Greatest Hits 78.1, slowly but surely feeling a little more like September. Hard to believe the NFL season kicks off on a Wednesday night tomorrow night. So there you go. That's a sign of fall, right?
1: Sure.

Greatest Hits 98.1 is talking about how, yeah, NFL. Regular season kicks off tomorrow, and then Packers play Sunday afternoon. The high on Sunday, 69. It's actually going to feel like football.

0: Greatest Hits, 98.1.
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Greatest Hits 78.1, talking about how it started to feel like fall a little bit. We had a gray day today, and then, yeah, by Sunday, our high only 69. That leads us into Oktoberfest, which is not this weekend, but next weekend at the Northern Wisconsin State Fairgrounds, next Friday and Saturday. 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We'll see you in Chippewa Falls.

Greatest Hits 98.1. Well, here we go. Back to back, two of the biggest names in all of music history. I think I wouldn't get many people, at least many people arguing, from Michael Jackson, the incomparable.

0: This weekend, Greatest Hits 98.1 is putting the spotlight on some of the biggest hits of all time that just missed the top spot on the Billboard Hot 100. It's a runner-up weekend, presented by Wisconsin Credit Union, featuring some of the greatest number two hits of all time. 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
5: I'm meteorologist Mandy Faluber with your updated forecast. Partly cloudy skies with fog tonight with lows around 62. Southwest winds 5 to 10 miles per hour. Daytime highs approaching 81. Tomorrow, mainly sunny skies develop with fog in spots early. Clear skies with fog tomorrow night. Lows level off around 53. That's the latest forecast on Greatest Hits 98.1. Currently 72.
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Greatest Hits 38.1, Alex Van Halen, taking some shots at Sammy Hagar in his book, and then Sammy Hagar, of course, taking shots back, and they're kind of the original band soap opera drama, aren't they? Oh, man. We go from a cover of a Roy Orbison song from the mighty Van Halen to a cover of the Tommy James and the Shondell song from Tiffany.

Greatest Hits 98.1, The Boss. Everybody's got a hungry heart coming up this weekend. Kind of an addition to our theme weekend this past weekend. We did the number one hits of the 70s and 80s last weekend. Well, we're going to do the runner-up weekend. Number two peaking hits. Songs that peaked at number two. That's not bad at all. But if they don't hit number one, you're like, what happened? Well, we'll tell you all about that. It is a runner-up weekend. We'll kick that off Saturday morning. Greatest Hits 98.1.

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8: There's a pill.

Greatest Hits 78.1, Rod Stewart. And coming up Thursday, your Thursday theme park. It's a look up in the sky theme park. Not talking about aliens or spacecraft or airplanes. No, songs about things you see when you look up in the sky, like the sun, the moon, the stars, the clouds. In fact, those are our four songs. Thursday, 7 o'clock right here.

Greatest Hits 78.1, one of those big ballads from Peter Cetera and David Foster from Chicago 17, and that kind of was the album where that was the end. Had a lot of big hits off that, but a lot of soft rock hits, and Peter Cetera said go out on his own and do his own thing. From Cetera to Coverdale. No, I don't.

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6: I'm meteorologist Mandy Faluber with your updated forecast. Partly cloudy and foggy overnight with a low of 62. Winds out of the southwest, 5 to 10 miles per hour. Mainly clear skies developing with fog in spots early. Wednesday, high temperatures reach up to 81. Lows around 53 and foggy Wednesday night. That's the latest forecast on Greatest Hits 98.1. Currently 72.

Greatest Hits 88.1, Steve Winwood, and roll with it. We're going to do a Dirty Dancing soundtrack song after this from Queen. Let's not stop here. Tonight.

Greatest Hits 98.1. Yeah, his brothers had all that falsetto harmony, but so could the little guy. Andy Gibb there with I Just Want to Be Your Everything. Here's those wild-eyed southern boys of 38 Special. This is Caught Up in You, right here on a Tuesday night on Greatest Hits 98.1.

0: Cause I gotta have faith. Ooh, I gotta have faith. Cause I gotta have faith.
1: Greatest Hits 98.1, our high this time of year should be about 75. And tomorrow, 78. Thursday, 77. Friday, back up to 81. But then we're talking highs on Packers Sunday, only 69. Fall might be here.

0: This weekend, Greatest Hits 98.1 is putting the spotlight on some of the biggest hits of all time that just missed the top spot on the Billboard Hot 100. It's a runner-up weekend presented by Wisconsin Credit Union, featuring some of the greatest number two hits of all time. Celebrate these silver medal winners this Saturday and Sunday on Greatest Hits 98.1.
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Greatest Hits 98.1. Of course, with the holiday yesterday, we didn't get to do Pseudo Echo, and that's the kind of stuff we do there. That was like a double remake. Will to Power and a little medley of Peter Frampton's Baby, I Love Your Way, and then some Lynyrd Skynyrd Freebird mixed in there. But we'll resume with Pseudo Echo, our remake segment, this coming Monday night. We don't want to think about Monday, though. We're almost done with Tuesday here. Greatest Hits 98.1.

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1: I'm meteorologist Mandy Faluber with your updated forecast. Partly cloudy and foggy overnight with a low of 62. Winds out of the southwest, 5 to 10 miles per hour. Mainly clear skies developing with fog in spots early. Wednesday, high temperatures reach up to 81. Lows around 53 and foggy Wednesday night. That's the latest forecast on Greatest Hits 98.1. Currently 72. Greatest Hits.

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0: This weekend, Greatest Hits 98.1 is putting the spotlight on some of the biggest hits of all time that just missed the top spot on the Billboard Hot 100. It's a runner-up weekend, presented by Wisconsin Credit Union, featuring some of the greatest number two hits of all time. 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
2: I'm meteorologist Mandy Faluber with your updated forecast. Partly cloudy and foggy overnight with a low of 62. Winds out of the southwest, 5 to 10 miles per hour. Mainly clear skies developing with fog in spots early. Wednesday, high temperatures reach up to 81. Lows around 53 and foggy Wednesday night. That's the latest forecast on Greatest Hits 98.1. Currently 72.
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2: I'm meteorologist Mandy Faluber with your updated forecast. Lows dip down to about 61 with fog in spots early overnight. Under partly cloudy skies, west winds around 5 miles per hour. Lots of sunshine. Wednesday, daytime highs approaching 81. Clear skies developing with fog at times. Wednesday night, lows around 54. That's the latest forecast on Greatest Hits 98.1. Right now, 70.

Street in Eau Claire, Main Street in Chippewa Falls, and Main Street by Bob Seger. 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

0: This weekend, Greatest Hits 98.1 is putting the spotlight on some of the biggest hits of all time that just missed the top spot on the Billboard Hot 100. It's a runner-up weekend, presented by Wisconsin Credit Union, featuring some of the greatest number two hits of all time. 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
1: I'm meteorologist Mandy Faluber with your updated forecast. Lows dip down to about 61 with fog in spots early overnight. Under partly cloudy skies, west winds around 5 miles per hour. Lots of sunshine. Wednesday, daytime highs approaching 81. Clear skies developing with fog at times. Wednesday night, lows around 54. That's the latest forecast on Greatest Hits 98.1. Right now, 70.
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0: Tigers Tits 98.1 is getting ready to rock the dome Saturday, October 17th at Loopy's Dome in Chippewa Falls. 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
1: I'm meteorologist Mandy Faluber with your updated forecast. High temperatures reach up to 81 with fog and spots early today under mainly clear skies. West winds 8 to 15 miles per hour. Clear skies developing with fog at times. Tonight, lows dip down to about 54. Highs around 79. Tomorrow, bright sunshine. That's the latest forecast on Greatest Hits 98.1. Right now, 66.

It's time to bring the ship into shore and throw away the oars forever. And maybe find a really good life preserver, too. John Murphy on Greatest Hits 98.1.

0: Greatest Hits 98.1 is putting the spotlight on some of the biggest hits of all time that just missed the top spot on the Billboard Hot 100. It's a runner-up weekend, presented by Wisconsin Credit Union, featuring some of the greatest number two hits of all time. Celebrate these silver medal winners this Saturday and Sunday on Greatest Hits 98.1.
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Trick, I want you to want me at Greatest Hits 98.1 Oktoberfest is coming up. 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

0: Get ready to hoist a stein of beer and dance to some polka music at the Chippewa Falls Oktoberfest, September 18th and 19th at the Northern Wisconsin State Fairgrounds. 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
9: Areas of fog are possible early this morning as temperatures cool near our dew points in the 60s. As for the rest of our Wednesday, do expect mostly sunny skies, humidity eventually dropping to more comfortable levels. We are going to have breezy winds, an afternoon high of 81. Tonight, mainly clear, patchy fog possible late down to 50. Plenty of sunshine tomorrow with a high of 79. I'm 13 First Alert, meteorologist Derek Dahlman.

Greatest Hits, 98.1. Coming up October 24th, Voice of the Future for the Boys and Girls Club at the Heidi Center for the Arts. I was just up there for a wedding over the weekend. Lovely venue, lovely facility. And, of course, this is a great talent competition. Find out more when you go to the Greatest Hits 98.1 Cares page. Love the talent we have around the Chippewa Valley. Thanks to Angela and the team at the Boys and Girls Club for letting me be a part of all the fun. It's coming up on October 24th at the Heidi Center for the Arts, Voice of the Future. 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

China Grove, Doobie Brothers, Greatest Hits, 98.1. Downtown Eau Claire's going to be hopping and popping this weekend. It is Downtown Fall Festival, the big fall festival in downtown Eau Claire. Lots and lots and lots of activities right or in and around downtown Eau Claire. Well, mostly downtown Eau Claire on Saturday. Going to be a lot of fun for that. Also, the Strength and Service Summit is taking place, Eau Claire Event District, Saturday night, presented by Trinity Equestrian Center. In very interesting and inspirational conversation with Tracy LaTourette, otherwise known as Jackie O. That's kind of her nickname, code name, however you want to look at it. Colorado's first female F-16 fighter pilot. And what a great story she has to share. She's the keynote speaker on Saturday night, along with a lot of other great speakers and a lot of other entertainment and very inspirational things. You can find that interview when you go to 715 Newsroom and look for 715 Newsmakers. 715's Newsmakers, I invite you to give the interview a listen. I think you'll enjoy it. And share it with others, too. They'll enjoy it, too. Especially those in the military, law enforcement, EMTs, doctors, nurses. Those that do so well to serve us, especially at our time of need. Human League. We're only human. I'm glad to be that. On Greatest Hits 98.1 with Murph in the morning.

Shake LaFrique, greatest hits, 98.1 in Midwest. Family Eau Claire invites you to Oktoberfest, Northern Wisconsin State Fairgrounds, Chippewa Falls, September 18th and 19th, the Festmeister Gala on the 17th. Looking forward to that. Was I doing the Hokey Pokey last year? I think so. Hokey Pokey. Did I get into the chicken dance? I don't think I quite got to that. And I stayed clear of some of the shottish. And don't even get me near the Flying Dutchman. I know it's fun, but I... That is a more limber person sport, I think. Anyway, it's coming up. Northern Wisconsin State Fairgrounds, Oktoberfest. Brown Eyed Girl, Van Morrison,

0: 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PabloCenter.org. Check it out. You're going to find out a lot of great things that are coming to the Pablo Center over the next several months. I know Shucked is coming in. Looking forward to that. Six will be there. That's another great show coming to the Pablo Center in downtown Eau Claire. PabloCenter.org to find out a little bit more. But they got a lot of great, everything from comedy to magic to family acts to so many different things that you can check out at the Pablo Center in downtown Eau Claire.
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0: Greatest Hits 98.1 song back in June at the Eau Claire Event District. Styx, of course, at Summer Jam. Well, we're seeing them once again, right? November, they're coming to Treasure Island Resort and Casino over by Red Wing, Minnesota. It's Wednesday. Let's find out what's going on this Wednesday in the 715 newsroom. Morgan McCarthy standing by with the very latest. Go ahead, Morgan.
1: Good morning. Well, here's what we're learning today as we get into midweek. We start with headlines not too far from us as a Monroe County crash is under investigation and one person dead, five others injured. It was a collision involving an Amish buggy. The Monroe County Sheriff's Office says the buggy was hit by an SUV on Highway 131 in the Tomah Township. A 37-year-old woman from the buggy was killed. The SUV's driver and three people from the buggy, ranging in age from 18 months to 24 years old, were taken to a hospital for treatment. On the state level, Governor Tony Evers and the Wisconsin Department of Transportation are announcing new funding for EV stations across the state. They're charging up for 42 projects in Wisconsin, and it comes from former President Joe Biden's bipartisan infrastructure law. And some of those hit close to home for new EV charging stations. You'll be seeing some here in Eau Claire, Viroqua, and Prairie du Chien, also among the communities on the list set to get some of those. And if you're on the house hunt, but you're not finding that perfect home with lots of space, a great view, and look at that, a budget-friendly price tag. You're not alone. When it comes to the house hunt in real life and not the big screen, the city of Eau Claire is now looking for proposals for projects that develop or rehabilitate properties for new or expanded affordable housing here within the city of Eau Claire. You can find some more information now for the proposal acceptance and the Affordable Housing Project Fund online. We have a link set up for you, 715newsroom.com. And who's your best friend?
2: Teddy bear, turn around.
1: Oh, okay. Well, then guess what? You're in luck.
3: Today is National Teddy Bear Day. Loyal to a fault with no judgment, no matter what you say. And Teddy never tells. According to Build-A-Bear, 84% of us still have our childhood friend. 40% of adults admit to still sleeping with Teddy. And Sleep.com says you should. Because that lifelong attachment promotes better sleep, reduces anxiety, and makes you happier. So grab Teddy tonight for a better tomorrow. I'm Bree Tennis.
1: Should we go back to that banger?
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1: Ah.
2: Teddy bear, touch the sky.
1: That is a bop from the 715newsroom.com. I'm Morgan McCarthy.

Pretenders back on the Chain Gang. Rock Falls Raceway Fallout Drags, not this weekend, but the following weekend. 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Another great place to go to find out a little bit more about that great racing action. Rock Falls Raceway, just 8 miles south of Eau Claire on Highway 85. Take in the Fallout Drags. They have a car show that goes along with that and so much more. That is a jam-packed weekend of fun, Fallout Drags and Rock Falls Raceway. Murph in the Morning with some Aerosmith, Sweet Emotion, on this Wednesday morning at Greatest Hits 98.1. Good morning, Cleggern. Got the big Harvest Festival this weekend. Good morning, Fall Creek, Augusta, Aliva, and Strum.

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6: Areas of fog are possible early this morning as temperatures cool near our dew points in the 60s. As for the rest of our Wednesday, do expect mostly sunny skies, humidity eventually

0: Dropping to more comfortable levels, we are going to have breezy winds and afternoon high of 81. Tonight, mainly clear, patchy fog possible late down to 50, plenty of sunshine tomorrow with a high of 79. On 13 First Alert, meteorologist Derek Dolman.
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Come and get your love, or come and get your apples. We're knee-deep in the apple orchard season. Isn't that not a fun time to go out sometimes, pick your own apples, find the fun things that are going on? The kids love it. They, you know, whether they're going through the hay bale mazes or the corn mazes or whatever, the pumpkin patches, and then you got apples to pick and so much more. The fun in fall right here in the Chippewa Valley in the 715. You could go up into the Lafayette area and check out those orchards. You can go south of Eau Claire. There's plenty of orchards down along that area as well. A big salute to our apple orchards and the people that work those spots. It is so much fun. I would love to have myself a caramel apple, but my dentist is advising against it temporarily. Well, there's other ways to eat that, though. Yeah, I'll figure it out. Gloria Gaynor, I will survive. See, I will.

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1: Good morning. Well, here's what we're learning today as we get into midweek. We start with headlines not too far from us as a Monroe County crash is under investigation and one person dead, five others injured. It was a collision involving an Amish buggy. The Monroe County Sheriff's Office says the buggy was hit by an SUV on Highway 131 in the Tomah Township. A 37-year-old woman from the buggy was killed. The SUV's driver and three people from the buggy, ranging in age from 18 months to 24 years old, were taken to a hospital for treatment. On the state level, Governor Tony Evers and the Wisconsin Department of Transportation are announcing new funding for EV stations across the state. They're charging up for 42 projects in Wisconsin, and it comes from former President Joe Biden's bipartisan infrastructure law. And some of those hit close to home for new EV charging stations. You'll be seeing some here in Eau Claire, Viroqua, and Prairie du Chien, also among the communities on the list set to get some of those. And if you're on the house hunt, but you're not finding that perfect home with lots of space, a great view, and look at that, a budget-friendly price tag, you're not alone. When it comes to the house hunt in real life and not the big screen, the city of Eau Claire is now looking for proposals for projects that develop or rehabilitate properties for new or expanded affordable housing here within the city of Eau Claire. You can find some more information now for the proposal acceptance and the Affordable Housing Project Fund online. I have a link set up for you, 715newsroom.com. And who's your best friend?
2: Teddy bear, turn around.
1: Oh, okay. Well, then guess what? You're in luck.
3: Today is National Teddy Bear Day. Loyal to a fault with no judgment, no matter what you say. And Teddy never tells. According to Build-A-Bear, 84% of us still have our childhood friend. 40% of adults admit to still sleeping with Teddy. And Sleep.com says you should. Because that lifelong attachment promotes better sleep, reduces anxiety, and makes you happier. So grab Teddy tonight for a better tomorrow. I'm Bree Tennis.
1: Should we go back to that banger?
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1: Ah.
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1: That is a bop. From the 715newsroom.com, I'm Morgan McCarthy.
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0: Venus, Bananarama on Greatest Hits 98.1. A great show, a very compelling show with great music, obviously. Created by Alanis Morissette, Jagged Little Pill is coming. It's directed by Keith Lorish. It's coming in November to the Jam Theater in downtown Clark from the Chippewa Valley Theater Guild. It's over at the Pablo Center. But the auditions are going on again tonight, 7 o'clock at the Grand. And you are most definitely invited, or if you know someone that would be ideal for this show, send them down to the Grand to audition, by all means. This is a great opportunity to put on an awesome show with the Chippewa Valley Theater Guild. 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
6: What another epic finish to last night's Brewers and Cubs game, with the Brewers picking up a 4-3 win in 10 innings. The game was tied at 1-1 heading into the top of the ninth inning, but the Cubs put up 2 runs to take a 3-1 lead. Then the Brewers tied it with a 2-run home run from Jackson Chirio, and in the 10th inning, rookie Luis Lara hit a walk-off single to secure the win for the crew. The win put with the Brewers at 90 wins on the season, which is tops in all of Major League Baseball. The Brewers will go for the series sweep tonight with first pitch at 6:40, and Logan Henderson is on the mound for the Crew. Elsewhere across the league, the Dodgers picked up a win against the Reds, the Rays defeated the Braves, and the Twins defeated the Tigers. And kickoff is here. The NFL officially kicks off tonight with a Super Bowl rematch, with the defending Super Bowl champion Seattle Seahawks hosting the New England Patriots. For Sports Talk 105.1, I'm Dan Casper.
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0: Jimmy Buffett, Margaritaville, at Greatest Hits 98.1. Not so much the margaritas. How about just the brewski? Brewskiville, maybe we can call it. Well, there's beer. Plenty of beer. Plenty of beer at Oktoberfest. And we're going to have a lot of fun at Oktoberfest, Northern Wisconsin State Fairgrounds in Chippewa Falls. Mike Star Market is providing the brats for our kegs and eggs breakfast. 4-H helping out with serving up all the fun. We'll have pretzels and we'll have eggs, of course, and the kegs with the beer. But we're going to have brats and beef sticks. And oh, it's going to be a delicious, great time. That's on Friday, the 18th, 8 o'clock. You're invited. Come on out. And then when you come on out with us, stick around and head on into the gates when they open up about, 10:45, 11 o'clock. Head on in and spend the day at Oktoberfest in Chippewa Falls. And we're doing a lot of things here with Midwest Family throughout the course of the month here regarding Oktoberfest. We've got some great partners. Red Oak Exteriors. Thank you, Red Oak, for being a part of this. And Savita, we want to thank them for joining in the campaign for many activities with Oktoberfest. Well, I'll tell you a little later about something coming to Brewing Project and something also happening at Corton House that you could take part in. The Corton House thing might have something to do with this team you've heard of from Green Bay. In green and gold. You might be familiar with them. Yeah, it could entirely involve them.
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0: It's Murph here. 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

0: Paw, Heart and Soul at Greatest Hits 98.1. We're less than a week away from the Senior Resource Fair, L.A. Phillips Senior Center, next Tuesday, the 15th. And that it is jam-packed with vendors, things to learn, things to get, things to find out about, people to talk to. It is a great... People that are caregivers for seniors, family members who soon may be caregivers and are planning ahead, seniors themselves, this is all valuable, valuable information. A senior resource fair. It is going on next Tuesday, L.E. Phillips Senior Center. Morgan McCarthy is right here with the latest from the 715 Newsroom. Morgan, what's going on?
1: Good morning. Well, here's what we're learning today. As we get into midweek, we start with headlines not too far from us as a Monroe County crash is under investigation and one person dead, five others injured. It was a collision involving an Amish buggy. The Monroe County Sheriff's Office says the buggy was hit by an SUV on Highway 131 in the Tomah Township. A 37-year-old woman from the buggy was killed. The SUV's driver and three people from the buggy, ranging in age from 18 months to 24 years old, were taken to a hospital for treatment. On the state level, Governor Tony Evers and the Wisconsin Department of Transportation are announcing new funding for EV stations across the state. They're charging up for 42 projects in Wisconsin, and it comes from former President Joe Biden's bipartisan infrastructure law. And some of those hit close to home for new EV charging stations. You'll be seeing some here in Eau Claire, Viroqua, and Prairie du Chien, also among the communities on the list set to get some of those. And if you're on the house hunt, but you're not finding that perfect home with lots of space, a great view, and look at that, a budget-friendly price tag. You're not alone. When it comes to the house hunt in real life and not the big screen, the city of Eau Claire is now looking for proposals for projects that develop or rehabilitate properties for new or expanded affordable housing here within the city of Eau Claire. You can find some more information now for the proposal acceptance and the Affordable Housing Project Fund online. I have a link set up for you, 715newsroom.com. And who's your best friend?
2: Teddy bear, turn around.
1: Oh, okay. Well, then guess what? You're in luck.
3: Today is National Teddy Bear Day. Loyal to a fault with no judgment, no matter what you say. And Teddy never tells. According to Build-A-Bear, 84% of us still have our childhood friend. 40% of adults admit to still sleeping with Teddy. And Sleep.com says you should. Because that lifelong attachment promotes better sleep, reduces anxiety, and makes you happier. So grab Teddy tonight for a better tomorrow. I'm Bree Tennis.
1: Should we go back to that banger?
2: Teddy bear, jump up high.
1: Ah.
2: Teddy bear, touch the sky.
1: That is a bop from the 715newsroom.com. I'm Morgan McCarthy.

0: 7:06 on this gorgeous Wednesday morning. 63, got some sunshine, mostly sunny for today. A few clouds here or there, but for the most part, a sunshiny day is ahead of us, and a high right around 80 degrees is what we can expect. We'll get that full forecast from 13 First Alert. We'll get that from Derek Dahlman here in just a couple. Oktoberfest season is here. Oktoberfest in the 715. And we've got a ton of events that are going along with this. Of course, Oktoberfest at the Northern Wisconsin State Fairgrounds in Chippewa Falls. That's on the 18th and 19th. Packtoberfest at Corton House at noon, including Green Bay football action on the 20th. And then on the 3rd, Oktoberfest festivities at the Brewing Project. We got a lot of great partners that are making this possible. 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
14: Areas of fog are possible early this morning as temperatures cool nearer dew points in the 60s. As for the rest of our Wednesday, do expect mostly sunny skies, humidity eventually dropping to more comfortable levels. We are going to have breezy winds, an afternoon high of 81. Tonight, mainly clear, patchy fog possible late down to 50. Plenty of sunshine tomorrow with a high of 79. On 13 First Alert, meteorologist Derek Dahlman.
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Murphometer degrees at 7-Eleven at Greatest Hits 98.1. The Beatles come together with Murph in the Morning.

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But others can definitely be inspired by all of this. It's a great fundraiser as well. Tracy LaTourette, Colorado's first female F-16 fighter pilot, will be the keynote speaker. There's so many other great speakers. It's a day-long celebration from 9 a.m. to 4:30, Eau Claire Event District. I will be out there. Some special VIPs are going to be joining us as well. Hope you can join in, too. Find out more when you go to aroundthe715.com/events. And if you'd like to check out a wonderful conversation that I had with Tracy and with Tony Matson from Trinity Equestrian Center, you will find that at 715 Newsmakers Podcast at 715newsmakers.com.

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1: Good morning. Well, here's what we're learning today as we get into midweek. We start with headlines not too far from us as a Monroe County crash is under investigation and one person dead, five others injured. It was a collision involving an Amish buggy. The Monroe County Sheriff's Office says the buggy was hit by an SUV on Highway 131 in the Tomah Township. A 37-year-old woman from the buggy was killed. The SUV's driver and three people from the buggy, ranging in age from 18 months to 24 years old, were taken to a hospital for treatment. On the state level, Governor Tony Evers and the Wisconsin Department of Transportation are announcing new funding for EV stations across the state. They're charging up for 42 projects in Wisconsin, and it comes from former President Joe Biden's bipartisan infrastructure law. And some of those hit close to home for new EV charging stations. You'll be seeing some here in Eau Claire, Viroqua, and Prairie du Chien, also among the communities on the list set to get some of those. And if you're on the house hunt, but you're not finding that perfect home with lots of space, a great view, and look at that, a budget-friendly price tag. You're not alone. When it comes to the house hunt in real life and not the big screen, the city of Eau Claire is now looking for proposals for projects that develop or rehabilitate properties for new or expanded affordable housing here within the city of Eau Claire. You can find some more information now for the proposal acceptance and the Affordable Housing Project Fund online. I have a link set up for you, 715newsroom.com. And who's your best friend?
2: Teddy bear, turn around.
1: Oh, okay. Well, then guess what? You're in luck.
3: Today is National Teddy Bear Day. Loyal to a fault with no judgment, no matter what you say. And Teddy never tells. According to Build-A-Bear, 84% of us still have our childhood friend. 40% of adults admit to still sleeping with Teddy. And Sleep.com says you should. Because that lifelong attachment promotes better sleep, reduces anxiety, and makes you happier. So grab Teddy tonight for a better tomorrow. I'm Bree Tennis.
1: Should we go back to that banger?
2: Teddy bear, jump up high.
1: Ah.
2: Teddy bear, touch the sky.
1: That is a bop from the 715newsroom.com. I'm Morgan McCarthy.
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0: Murph in the morning on Greatest Hits 98.1. Checking the Murphometer at 63 is where we're at now. Good looking morning. A little bit of haze, a little bit of fog actually, around the Chippewa Valley. Sunny at a high of 81 for today. It's a busy month loaded with all kinds of fun things to do right here at Greatest Hits 98.1. For instance, on Wednesday nights, we do the latest from the greatest with Alex Edwards. 9 o'clock, we've got a new song from the Proclaimers. We'll do that tonight at 9 o'clock here on Greatest Hits 98.1. But we're going to tell you a little bit more about some of the other things that you're going to be able to do in September and October, whether it's Rock the Dome or it could be Voice of the Future from the Boys and Girls Club. Oktoberfest Kegs and Eggs returning to the Northern Wisconsin State Fairgrounds on September 18th, that Friday morning, starting at 8 a.m. and taking us right until 10:45, and all kinds of great goodies there. All that coming up in the next. In fact, you can find out about a lot of this when you go to aroundthe715.com. 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
6: What another epic finish to last night's Brewers and Cubs game, with the Brewers picking up a 4-3 win in 10 innings. The game was tied at one apiece heading into the top of the ninth inning, but the Cubs put up two runs to take a 3-1 lead. Then the Brewers tied it with a two-run home run from Jackson Chirio, and in the 10th inning, rookie Luis Lara hit a walk-off single to secure the win for the crew. The win put with the Brewers at 90 wins on the season, which is tops in all of Major League Baseball. The Brewers will go for the series sweep tonight with first pitch at 6:40, and Logan Henderson is on the mound for the Crew. Elsewhere across the league, the Dodgers picked up a win against the Reds, the Rays defeated the Braves, and the Twins defeated the Tigers. And kickoff is here. The NFL officially kicks off tonight with a Super Bowl rematch, with the defending Super Bowl champion Seattle Seahawks hosting the New England Patriots. For Sports Talk 105.1, I'm Dan Casper.

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0: dogs of society, they howl. The dogs not of society, they yap. That's what I've been told. 7:39 with Murph at Greatest Hits 98.1. We're at 63 sunny, high of 81 for today. So when you go to win stuff, we added some new stuff there for you to win. B-52s with Devo, the Cosmic De-Evolution Tour coming to Mystic Lake Amphitheater, which is a fantastic facility over in Shakopee, Minnesota. And it's coming up on September, if he could only pronounce the name of the month. It's the one we're in. September 20th, thank you. Win tickets to the B-52s and Devo. Now, we've also got Mike on Cinema tickets. Tickets to Boogie and the Yo-Yos at Rock the Dome, October 17th. We got tickets to Oktoberfest, Chippewa Falls Oktoberfest, September 18th and 19th. And Henry Cho is coming with his Empty Nest tour September 19th at the Pablo Center. So we got all that and then some. Win stuff at greatesthits981.com. We have a lot going on in September. See, there I am capable of saying it at least once correctly this morning.
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0: South 746, greatest hits 98.1, 63, sunny and a high of 81. Proclaimers, that's who we're going to feature tonight on the latest from the greatest with Alex Edwards. That's tonight, 9 o'clock, so join us for that. Morgan McCarthy has dropped by here on this Wednesday morning, and let's take a look at some more trivia for you, because I thought
1: right.
0: you like trying to solve some of these trivia questions.
1: Mm-hmm.
0: ESPN's first live event back on September 7th, 1979.
1: Okay.
0: What kind of a sporting event was it, do you suppose?
1: Ooh.
0: What do you think it was?
1: Chess?
0: It was a little more exciting than that, I would like to think.
1: Okay.
0: A little more exciting than that. It was actually a slow-pitch softball game between the Kentucky Bourbons and the Milwaukee Schlitz.
1: Well, there we go.
0: That was their first one back in the day there. What event... We're moving right on after that, by the way. Just next trivia question.
1: Checkmate.
0: Here. Yeah, there we go. What event always happens in March and September and has for centuries?
1: March and September. Sporting related?
0: Not sporting related at all.
1: Is it some kind of an eclipse?
0: You're really close.
1: Equinox. Northern Lights?
0: The equinox. Equinox. The equinox,
1: oh,
0: sure.
1: Geez,
0: the equinox,
1: sure. Okay.
0: Spring and autumnal equinox. It's right. That's one of those when I first looked at that, I'm like, okay, this is one you could clearly try too hard on.
1: Yeah, overthink
0: you know? And
1: it.
0: It's like, overthink it. Okay, Popeye's dad's name. Do you remember what that was?
1: Ooh, I could sing the whole song, Popeye the Sailor Man, but I don't think they mention his dad.
0: I don't think they do. If they do, it had been a different song, I think.
1: How about, well, Pop?
0: How about Poop Deck Pappy.
1: Oh.
0: Poop Deck Pappy. I knew that because I was reading about...
1: Good thing he wasn't a junior then.
0: Right, exactly. The Robert Aldridge movie, which starred Robin Williams and Shelley Duvall. And Nilsson actually composed the music for that. And Popeye's dad's name was Poop Deck Pappy. At least one more for you. What president signed Labor Day into law? Let me give you a little time frame. 1894. Like, that's going to help.
1: Oh, yeah. It's a little earlier than I would have suspected.
0: No, really? You don't go back that far?
1: No.
0: Exactly? No.
1: Would that be, I don't know. I'm going to say Garfield.
0: Not bad. Grover Cleveland.
1: Okay.
0: Not bad. You were kind of in the ball game there. And that's it. You've had enough. You've worked hard enough for today.
1: I went through enough.
0: Yeah, I don't know.
1: I've suffered for all of us.
0: Thank you. Thank you for taking the shot for us there. Phil Collins coming up and Whitney Houston. Morgan McCarthy from the 715 Newsroom going to catch us up on this Wednesday morning.
1: And indeed, those headlines don't move too far from our area. We'll start with the courts and a suspect charged in the killing of a teenager in Sawyer County entering a plea. 16-year-old Nolan Trotterchild reportedly met up with 18-year-old Brennan Boswell and a 19-year-old in June. Trotterchild was interested in purchasing a firearm from one of them when prosecutors say Barreras fatally shot the young teen. It was Boswell yesterday who pleaded not guilty to charges of felony murder and armed robbery. In headlines that take us to public health, the measles outbreak in the southwestern part of Wisconsin continues to spread, and some new numbers from Department of Health Services show there are now 151 confirmed cases, plus six probable cases. We're talking mainly about Iowa County, Lafayette, and Grant counties, and that is a jump from last week. Well, if you can't get enough of baseball, even though the NFL kicks off tonight, Uke, the documentary honoring the legacy of Bob Uecker, will be available for streaming. Also be on some big screens in the area as well with Mike on. And follow Mr. Baseball during the 2024 regular season while he was fighting cancer. And if that's something that you're interested in as a Brewers fan, there'll be some local options as well to honor the one and only Bob Uecker.
0: A couple of my friends went to see it at Mike on Cinemas and thoroughly enjoyed it.
1: Yeah.
0: That is just absolutely marvelous. Great job with this documentary.
1: And here to hit it out of the park for us today, John Murphy, suited up and ready to go on a Wednesday. It's Greatest Hits, 98.1.

Phil Collins, Take Me Home at Greatest Hits 98.1. Are you ready for it? Oktoberfest Northern Wisconsin State Fair in Chippewa Falls, the 18th and 19th, with the Festmeister Gala on the 17th. Get your lederhosen ready to go. There's the Glockenspiel, the procession into the grounds, the Festmeister. I plan on being there. Phil Tripper will be there. Other members of our staff are going to be. We're going to see if we can get Office Core out there to have a little fun. Maybe Jill Welke will join us as well. I think she was out there last year. Kegs and eggs breakfast. We've got that going. Okay, Bob's got an excuse. I think he's still going to be in Spain. I think so. That's where Mr. Bosel is at these days. But we've got it going on. Win your way to Oktoberfest when you go to greatesthits981.com or aroundthe715.com. 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It's going to be a great time. Oktoberfest with the Glockenspiel, the bands, the dancing, the beer, the German food. Keg rolling, Stein holding, good times to be had in Chippewa Falls at the 23rd annual Oktoberfest with Midwest Family Eau Claire. How will I know? Whitney Houston coming your way.

John Travolta, Olivia Newton-John, a little something from Greece. There, Summer Nights on Greatest Hits 98.1 with Murph. We've got the latest from the greatest with Alex Edwards. That is tonight. We'll have that at 9 o'clock here on Greatest Hits 98.1. He's got the Thursday theme park ride coming up. And I think this weekend, last weekend, we did, oh, that fabulous over Labor Day weekend, number ones from the 70s and 80s. Bravo. Just a little smattering of applause there, but he deserves more than a smattering of applause. Nicely done by Luke Anthony, putting that all together for Labor Day weekend. Number ones of the 70s and 80s in chronological order, with a few breaks here and there, a few detours, but that was fun. That was a lot of fun. So how about the runners-up? Let's do the runners-up. I think that's what's coming up this weekend, brought to you by Wisconsin Credit Union on Greatest Hits 98.1. It's also Downtown Fall Festival time in downtown Eau Claire on Saturday. Tell you more about that a little later on, but now MJ with Murph.

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8: It's a beautiful day to get outside as mostly sunny skies prevail with breezy west-northwesterly winds. Our afternoon high will be above average in the low 80s. Going into tonight, mainly clear. Could see some patchy fog late down to a low of 50. Otherwise, for the end of the week, lots more sunshine out there. Highs from the upper 70s to the low 80s before we eventually cool off heading into the weekend. On 13 First Alert, meteorologist Derek Dahlman.
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Chicago 25 or 6-4 at Greatest Hits 98.1. One of those acts that I just can't really see enough of. So I'm in pouring rain at Ashley for the Arts in Arcadia. Stayed through the of course I did. Of course, you're not going to leave that. It's Chicago. They were putting on a great performance. But I also got to see them early on at Shake, Rattle, and Roll performance here in Eau Claire. I've seen them at with Earth, Wind, and Fire at the Target Center over in Minneapolis. Just a great, great band to see early and often. Here's another band that I haven't seen but would love to at some point. I think Mrs. Murph wants to see this band too. That's good. Toto, Rosanna on Greatest Hits 98.1 with Murph.

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1: Good morning. Well, here's what we're learning today as we get into midweek. We start with headlines not too far from us as a Monroe County crash is under investigation and one person dead, five others injured. It was a collision involving an Amish buggy. The Monroe County Sheriff's Office says the buggy was hit by an SUV on Highway 131 in the Tomah Township. A 37-year-old woman from the buggy was killed. The SUV's driver and three people from the buggy, ranging in age from 18 months to 24 years old, were taken to a hospital for treatment. On the state level, Governor Tony Evers and the Wisconsin Department of Transportation are announcing new funding for EV stations across the state. They're charging up for 42 projects in Wisconsin, and it comes from former President Joe Biden's bipartisan infrastructure law. And some of those hit close to home for new EV charging stations. You'll be seeing some here in Eau Claire, Viroqua, and Prairie du Chien, also among the communities on the list set to get some of those. And if you're on the house hunt, but you're not finding that perfect home with lots of space, a great view, and look at that, a budget-friendly price tag, you're not alone. When it comes to the house hunt in real life and not the big screen, the city of Eau Claire is now looking for proposals for projects that develop or rehabilitate properties for new or expanded affordable housing here within the city of Eau Claire. You can find some more information now for the proposal acceptance and the Affordable Housing Project Fund online. We have a link set up for you, 715newsroom.com. And who's your best friend?
2: Teddy bear, turn around.
1: Oh, okay. Well, then guess what? You're in luck.
3: Today is National Teddy Bear Day. Loyal to a fault with no judgment, no matter what you say. And Teddy never tells. According to Build-A-Bear, 84% of us still have our childhood friend. 40% of adults admit to still sleeping with Teddy. And Sleep.com says you should. Because that lifelong attachment promotes better sleep, reduces anxiety, and makes you happier. So grab Teddy tonight for a better tomorrow. I'm Bree Tennis.
1: Should we go back to that banger?
2: Teddy bear, jump up high.
1: Ah.
2: Teddy bear, touch the sky.
1: That is a bop. From the 715newsroom.com, I'm Morgan McCarthy.
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0: Past memories from the summer, right back in June. Brett Michaels and Poison there, and that song and so many others that Brett performed at Summer Jam. Tickets are on sale now for Summer Jam 2027. We're already thinking ahead to next June and the fun we're going to have up in the high country there. Oh, that was so, that all the bands coming through. We had Boogie and the Yo-Yos up there, the Dweebs, but some of the great local bands. Shovelhead was there. I'm just saying, they were. They were among, Tow Truck Tom was there, and Ember, and great bands, just absolutely fantastic to see them in action. And a couple of the bands from that day are going to move to the main stage for next summer for Summer Jam. So Eau Claire Event District, EC Event District, find out a little bit more, summerjamwi.com. 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
0: Hey, it's Murph here. 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
9: What another epic finish to last night's Brewers and Cubs game, with the Brewers picking up a 4-3 win in 10 innings. The game was tied at 1-1 heading into the top of the ninth inning, but the Cubs put up two runs to take a 3-1 lead. Then the Brewers tied it with a two-run home run from Jackson Chirio, and in the 10th inning, rookie Luis Lara hit a walk-off single to secure the win for the Crew. The win put the Brewers at 90 wins on the season, which is tops in all of Major League Baseball. The Brewers will go for the series sweep tonight with first pitch at 6:40, and Logan Henderson is on the mound for the Crew. Elsewhere across the league, the Dodgers picked up a win against the Reds, the Rays defeated the Braves, and the Twins defeated the Tigers. And kickoff is here. The NFL officially kicks off tonight with a Super Bowl rematch, with the defending Super Bowl champion Seattle Seahawks hosting the New England Patriots. For Sports Talk 105.1, I'm Dan Casper.
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0: Somebody to Love Queen at Greatest Hits 98.1 Voice of the Future is back. It's at a new location, Heidi Center for the Arts. It's October 24th. It benefits Boys and Girls Club of Chippewa Falls and the greater Chippewa Valley as well. I'm going to be a part of it. I hope you'll come join us and watch these talented performers from around the area perform in Voice of the Future. Who will emerge as the champion? It's October 24th. 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That'll link you right in to the Boys and Girls Club so you can find out a little bit more about how to support the Boys and Girls Club, how to get tickets for this event. I'm pretty sure we've got our contestants all lined up. I'm pretty sure we're pretty close to getting that all done. But nevertheless, at this point, it's come on out, see the show. Put it on your calendar, October 24th. 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

0: Brightest Hits 98.1, doing the Walk of Life, Dire Straits. So this weekend, the Strength and Service Summit, Eau Claire Event District in Eau Claire, Saturday, with Tracy LaTourette. Jackie O is the keynote speaker, but so many other great speakers as well. Trinity Equestrian Center, Tony and her team do such a great job. And this is really putting together a program that inspires those who serve and those of us that help those who serve. Because if we don't help them, they can't help us. And we need to support them and find ways to help them with perhaps some of their troubles and struggles. I like to describe it, these are some of the folks that keep our secrets. They do. They know a lot about us. They protect us. They guard us. They do what they need to do, whether that's everything from law enforcement to EMTs to nurses and doctors, our military personnel. Strength in Service Summit this weekend. Still, I think there's still time to get tickets. And you can find out more when you go to Trinity Equestrian Center. Just visit their Facebook page or their website, and you can find out a little bit more about that. Morgan McCarthy in the 715 Newsroom. What's up, Morgan?
1: Good morning. Well, here's what we're learning today. As we get into midweek, we start with headlines not too far from us as a Monroe County crash is under investigation and one person dead, five others injured. It was a collision involving an Amish buggy. The Monroe County Sheriff's Office says the buggy was hit by an SUV on Highway 131 in the Tomah Township. A 37-year-old woman from the buggy was killed. The SUV's driver and three people from the buggy, ranging in age from 18 months to 24 years old, were taken to a hospital for treatment. On the state level, Governor Tony Evers and the Wisconsin Department of Transportation are announcing new funding for EV stations across the state. They're charging up for 42 projects in Wisconsin, and it comes from former President Joe Biden's bipartisan infrastructure law. And some of those hit close to home for new EV charging stations. You'll be seeing some here in Eau Claire, Viroqua, and Prairie du Chien, also among the communities on the list set to get some of those. And if you're on the house hunt, but you're not finding that perfect home with lots of space, a great view, and look at that, a budget-friendly price tag. You're not alone. When it comes to the house hunt in real life and not the big screen, the city of Eau Claire is now looking for proposals for projects that develop or rehabilitate properties for new or expanded affordable housing here within the city of Eau Claire. You can find some more information now for the proposal acceptance and the Affordable Housing Project Fund online. We have a link set up for you, 715newsroom.com. And who's your best friend?
2: Teddy bear, turn around.
1: Oh, okay. Well, then guess what? You're in luck.
3: Today is National Teddy Bear Day. Loyal to a fault with no judgment, no matter what you say. And Teddy never tells. According to Build-A-Bear, 84% of us still have our childhood friend. 40% of adults admit to still sleeping with Teddy. And Sleep.com says you should. Because that lifelong attachment promotes better sleep, reduces anxiety, and makes you happier. So grab Teddy tonight for a better tomorrow. I'm Bree Tennis.
1: Should we go back to that banger?
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1: Ah.
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1: 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I'm Morgan McCarthy.

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Should I stay or should I go? Kirk Anthony has the Bangles, U2, the Police, and Foreigner all coming up after 9 o'clock on Greatest Hits 98.1. Make it a great day. Thank you for listening wherever that may be. Stanley and Boyd, Melrose and Mindoro, Osseo and Fairchild, thank you for listening to Greatest Hits 98.1 with the Cars.

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2: It's a beautiful day to get outside as mostly sunny skies prevail with breezy west-northwesterly winds. Our afternoon high will be above average in the low 80s. Going into tonight, mainly clear. Could see some patchy fog late down to a low of 50. Otherwise, for the end of the week, lots more sunshine out there. Highs from the upper 70s to the low 80s before we eventually cool off heading into the weekend. On 13 First Alert, meteorologist Derek Dahlman.
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Greatest Hits 98.1. You may not have listened to the lyrics of this song very closely, but at the beginning, it is about the woman dominating the relationship. I'll be wrapped around your finger. And then the tables are turned at the end. You'll be wrapped around my finger.

right. Greatest Hits 98.1. Good Wednesday to you. Almost halfway done with a work week. My name is Kirk Anthony. Got some humidity hanging around this morning, but by the end of the day, it's going to be absolutely gorgeous. Hope you get a chance to go out and enjoy it.

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There's another great show coming to Pablo Center at the Confluence September 19th. 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

0: This weekend, Greatest Hits 98.1 is putting the spotlight on some of the biggest hits of all time that just missed the top spot on the Billboard Hot 100. 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

Park here on Greatest Hits 98.1, and they were the third choice to record that song. Originally, it was offered to Stevie Nicks. She turned it down. Kim Carnes didn't like the vocal range on it, so she turned it down, and then Heart did it.

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12: It's a beautiful day to get outside as mostly sunny skies prevail with breezy west-northwesterly winds. Our afternoon high will be above average in the low 80s. Going into tonight, mainly clear. Could see some patchy fog late down to a low of 50. Otherwise, for the end of the week, lots more sunshine out there. Highs from the upper 70s to the low 80s before we eventually cool off heading into the weekend. On 13 First Alert, meteorologist Derek Dahlman.
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Not quite a ringing endorsement of love, but it is a huge hit for Def Leppard. Number one song back in 1987. Their fifth of seven songs they released from their Hysteria album. They're on a roll back then.

Greatest Hits 98.1, Craig Fuller, who happens to be a member of the Pure Prairie League, wrote that song. And you think he would have made up a story by now, but he insists he just made up the character and the music and the words just came flowing out of him. So there is no Amy.

Greatest Hits 98.1. Elton John, apparently big on tradition. It is a 30-year tradition so far. He played Rock in Rio in Rio de Janeiro on Monday, and he played a sign that he admits is only a hit in Brazil. It's called Skyline Pigeon.

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1: 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It's why I refuse corporate cash. And I won't trade any stocks in Congress.
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7: Have my vote.
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1: Exactly. All right, have a good day, you guys.
9: Yeah, thank you.
1: I'm Rebecca Cook, candidate for Congress, and I approve this message. 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

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Jeff Lynne of ELO and Tom Petty were just hanging out playing some music, and Tom Petty was getting all cute and complex on the keyboard, and Jeff thought, you know what, just keep it easy. 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
11: It's a beautiful day to get outside as mostly sunny skies prevail with breezy west-northwesterly winds. Our afternoon high will be above average in the low 80s. Going into tonight, mainly clear, could see some patchy fog late down to a low of 50. Otherwise, for the end of the week, lots more sunshine out there, highs from the upper 70s to the low 80s before we eventually cool off heading into the weekend. On 13 First Alert, meteorologist Derek Dahlman.
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some live music right there from Wings. It's one of my favorites from that. It's Greatest Hits 98.1. My name is Kirk Anthony. We are getting you through your late Wednesday morning with music right here from Rick James.

Greatest Hits 98.1. This next guy is going to be in the area a couple times coming up Sunday, Fiserv Forum in Milwaukee. And if you can't make that one or if you want to go to another show, Tuesday the 15th, Grand Casino Arena in St. Paul. It's Eric Clapton.

0: This weekend, Greatest Hits 98.1 is putting the spotlight on some of the biggest hits of all time that just missed the top spot on the Billboard Hot 100. It's a runner-up weekend presented by Wisconsin Credit Union, featuring some of the greatest number two hits of all time. Celebrate these silver medal winners this Saturday and Sunday on Greatest Hits 98.1.
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Greatest Hits 98.1. Holly Knight, who also wrote Tina Turner's song The Best and Pat Benatar, Love is a Battlefield. Well, she co-wrote that song with a guy named Michael DeBears, and it went nowhere. Then the following year, Animotion made it a top 10

Pretty Hits 98.1. It is time for your number one at noon. And originally, Elvis recorded this song in 1961. But how we got from that version to this version, it's pretty simple. There was a movie coming out in the early 1990s called Honeymoon in Vegas. And the producer of that movie asked this band to record an Elvis tune of their choice, in essence. So the drummer suggested Your Number One at Noon, but a different version was put in the movie. Clarence Giddens and Bruno Hernandez, their version made it into the movie. But on the soundtrack, Bono of U2, his version made it on. So it never even got in the soundtrack of Honeymoon in Vegas. But it did make it on a different movie. Silver, Sharon Stone, William Baldwin in that one. It made it on that soundtrack, and that's what it propelled it to Your Number One at Noon. And if you want to know more about this band, our very own Luke Anthony talked with Robin Campbell of this group about their up-and-coming tour and new music coming out. You can check that out at greatesthits981.com. But it is a 7-week number one in July through September of 1993. UB40, Can't Help Falling in Love, Your Number One at Noon. Wow.

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6: It's a beautiful day to get outside as mostly sunny skies prevail with breezy west-northwesterly winds. Our afternoon high will be above average in the low 80s. Going into tonight, mainly clear. Could see some patchy fog late down to a low of 50. Otherwise, for the end of the week, lots more sunshine out there. Highs from the upper 70s to the low 80s before we eventually cool off heading into the weekend. On 13 First Alert, meteorologist Derek Dahlman.
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We always bring you the greatest hits from the past, but we're also bringing you brand new music, in this case, from the future. I know, it adds a whole other spice to life, doesn't it? The Proclaimers are dropping a brand new album coming out this Friday called You May Offend. Alex Edwards will have a sample from that album tonight, 9 o'clock. The latest from the greatest.

Everybody's hits 98.1. They just finished up a show in Madrid not too long ago. Take a little bit of time off. But if you want to see them, you're going to have to go to Europe or the UK. They will be playing there October through early part of November. It's Duran Duran.

0: greatest hits. 98.1 is getting ready to rock the dome. 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
2: It's a beautiful day to get outside as mostly sunny skies prevail with breezy west-northwesterly winds. Our afternoon high will be above average in the low 80s. Going into tonight, mainly clear. Could see some patchy fog late down to a low of 50. Otherwise, for the end of the week, lots more sunshine out there. Highs from the upper 70s to the low 80s before we eventually cool off heading into the weekend. On 13 First Alert, meteorologist Derek Dahlman.
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That's just fun. I would love to see them in concert one day. 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Reach out.

Phil Collins with a remake of a Supreme song here on Greatest Hits 98.1. My name is Kirk Anthony. Hope your Wednesday is going well. As always, thanks for going along for the ride.

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There are lots of Oktoberfest activities going on in the Chippewa Valley. 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And the following day, you can continue that on with Packtoberfest at the Court in the House, downtown Eau Claire. Of course, the game will be on. Big thanks to Don's RVing and Cabin Coffee.

Greatest Hits, 98.1. With John Murphy in the morning. Good afternoon. I'm Luke Anthony here in Studio C. Breezy day today. The window's open. That's nice. Prince and the Revolution now in Purple Rain. I never meant

0: weekend, Greatest Hits 98.1 is putting the spotlight on some of the biggest hits of all time that just missed the top spot on the Billboard Hot 100. It's a runner-up weekend, presented by Wisconsin Credit Union, featuring some of the greatest number two hits of all time. Celebrate these silver medal winners this Saturday and Sunday on Greatest Hits 98.1.
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9: It's a beautiful day to get outside as mostly sunny skies prevail with breezy west-northwesterly winds. Our afternoon

0: High will be above average in the low 80s. Going into tonight, mainly clear. Could see some patchy fog laid down to a low of 50. Otherwise, for the end of the week, lots more sunshine out there. Highs from the upper 70s to the low 80s before we eventually cool off heading into the weekend. On 13 First Alert, meteorologist Derek Dahlman.
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Coming October 17th, Loopy's Dome benefiting the Chippewa Falls YMCA. 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

a very much a bright, sunshiny day. Jimmy Cliff there, cover of the Johnny Nash classic, I Can See Clearly Now. 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
7: Do you want me to be honest? 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
8: Sue, what is your name again?
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8: I've seen you.
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8: Oh.
9: Yeah.
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19: 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This week is from September 9th, 1978. That's when Olivia Newton-John was hopelessly devoted to you. 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The Kinks had a rock and roll fantasy. And the Moody Blues were stepping in a slide zone. 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

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Got a song from Rick Springfield from the 80s. Maybe you haven't heard. Maybe since the 80s. Cheap Trick now. 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

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A few Polaroids earlier in my life. Don't know if I have any working ones right now. Here's Wilson Phillips in Greatest Hits, 98.1.

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9: It's a beautiful day to get outside as mostly sunny skies prevail with breezy west-northwesterly winds. Our afternoon high will be above average in the low 80s. Going into tonight, mainly clear. Could see some patchy fog late down to a low of 50. Otherwise, for the end of the week, lots more sunshine out there. Highs from the upper 70s to the low 80s.

0: before we eventually cool off heading into the weekend. On 13 First Alert, meteorologist Derek Dahlman.
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Greatest Hits, 98.1. Lionel Richie, of course, his health scare. Well, gosh, the first one now on his touring this summer happened over in St. Paul Grand Casino Arena. I was at that show when he had to stop midway through. He's checked into the hospital. Recently, he was back in the hospital for dehydration, but they did more cardiac testing. He's home now. He's going to be back on the road later this month. At Grand Casino Arena next month, October 4th, Journey will be performing on the Final Frontier Tour. Here's Faithfully on Greatest Hits 98.1.

Greatest Hits 98.1. By the way, Rubber Soul gets a re-release Friday, October 2nd. Whole lot of extra tracks added on for that one. Of course, Here Comes the Sun from Abbey Road. Here's Rod Stewart, Greatest Hits 98.1.

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1: Good afternoon. Here's what's trending now. The Republican National Committee's first ever midterm convention gets underway in Dallas today. Calling all tech heads, Apple is getting ready to roll out new devices today. The U.S. confirms it has struck multiple Iranian tankers. Jagrutse Dave reports.
2: We've had a statement from U.S. CENTCOM, Central Command, and they said that their forces destroyed five Iranian crude oil carriers after the IRGC troops targeted a U.S. Navy warship with ballistic missiles twice over the last 2 days.
1: This comes as the U.S. is applying both military and economic pressure on Iran while peace talks continue to fail. Well, the Girl Scouts launched two new cookies for 2027, and one is for the dogs. Really, it's called Patch Pals and is a treat meant to pair up with your four-legged bestie. And for humans, there will be a new allergy-friendly cookie called Sparkables. As we rip into headlines closer to our area, a teenager enters a not guilty plea in a Sawyer County court. Students return after a pipe burst at a La Crosse high school, though cleanup will continue well into the future. The Iron Man is set to stay in Madison. Yook! Mr. Baseball's on the big screen. And you can round the bases for headlines anytime when you go to 715newsroom.com. I'm Morgan McCarthy.
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Peter Frampton, Baby, I Love Your Way. On Friday Night Live, this Friday, September 11th, they're going to have highlights from two September 11th related music events. America, A Tribute to Heroes, and the concert in New York City, the Who's set in its entirety. I want

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0: 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It's a runner-up weekend, presented by Wisconsin Credit Union, featuring some of the greatest number two hits of all time. 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
1: 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It's why I refuse corporate cash. And I won't trade any stocks in Congress.
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7: Oh.
1: Yeah.
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1: Thank you. Exactly. All right, have a good day, you guys.
8: Yeah, thank you.
1: I'm Rebecca Cook, candidate for Congress, and I approve this message. 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
5: It's a beautiful day to get outside as mostly sunny skies prevail with breezy west-northwesterly winds. Our afternoon high will be above average in the low 80s. Going into tonight, mainly clear. Could see some patchy fog late down to a low of 50. Otherwise, for the end of the week, lots more sunshine out there. Highs from the upper 70s to the low 80s before we eventually cool off heading into the weekend. On 13 First Alert, meteorologist Derek Dahlman.
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Cyndi Lauper, known for some colorful hairstyles throughout her career. Same goes for the B-52s. And the B-52s are going to be in Shakopee Sunday, September 20th, along with Devo. You can win tickets to that concert if you go to Win Stuff. 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Here's American Woman.

Greatest Hits 98.1 News now about movies, TV, and streaming. We now know the first four hosts of Saturday Night Live this season. Premieres on September 26th, and the host will be Jalen Brunson of the NBA champion New York Knicks. Following Saturday, Dakota Johnson will be the host. Then after that, October 10th, Shane Gillis returns to host Saturday Night Live, the comedian Shane Gillis. And then on Halloween, the host will be Indy Navarrete. It's an Obsession, big hit film from earlier this year. In terms of personnel, not too many changes so far. Usually get a fair number, and so far, Chloe Fineman has left, Martin Hurley has left. That's it so far, but we'll see what happens in the coming weeks. Now the Little River Band on Greatest Hits, 98.1. Look.

greatest hits, 98.1 tonight on the latest from the greatest new music from The Proclaimers. I'm going to be 500 miles. They got a new album coming out Friday. We'll play a song from that tonight, just after 9 on Greatest Hits 98.1.

0: Greatest Hits 98.1 with John Murphy in the morning. The Stray Cats and Rock This Town. 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
1: Good afternoon. Here's what's trending now. The Republican National Committee's first ever midterm convention gets underway in Dallas today. Calling all tech heads, Apple is getting ready to roll out new devices today. The U.S. confirms it has struck multiple Iranian tankers. Jagrutse Dave reports.
2: We've had a statement from U.S. CENTCOM, Central Command, and they said that their forces destroyed five Iranian crude oil carriers after the IRGC troops targeted a U.S. Navy warship with ballistic missiles twice over the last 2 days.
1: This comes as the U.S. is applying both military and economic pressure on Iran while peace talks continue to fail. Well, the Girl Scouts launched two new cookies for 2027, and one is for the dogs. Really, it's called Patch Pals and is a treat meant to pair up with your four-legged bestie. And for humans, there will be a new allergy-friendly cookie called Sparkables. As we rip into headlines closer to our area, a teenager enters a not guilty plea in a Sawyer County court. Students return after a pipe burst at a La Crosse high school, though cleanup will continue well into the future. The Iron Man is set to stay in Madison. Yuke! Mr. Baseball's on the big screen. And you can round the bases for headlines anytime when you go to 715newsroom.com. I'm Morgan McCarthy.
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Loopy's Dome will be up by then. 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

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You shook me all night long. Friday morning in Australia, when San Francisco 49ers and LA Rams are going to play. It's the game that's going to be on TV here in America Thursday night, 7:35 on NBC, WEAU 13 News locally. That game will happen at 10:35 in the morning on Friday morning in Melbourne, Australia. Morning football for the Rams and the 49ers. Packers don't have to do anything like that. Probably not anytime soon. America Now and Sister Golden Hair on Greatest Hits 98.1.

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6: 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That's when Huey Lewis was happy to be stuck with you. Belinda Carlisle was mad about you. Lionel Richie was dancing on the ceiling. And Cyndi Lauper showed her true colors. 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
8: It's a beautiful day to get outside as mostly sunny skies prevail with breezy west-northwesterly winds. Our afternoon high will be above average in the low 80s. Going into tonight, mainly clear. Could see some patchy fog late down to a low of 50. Otherwise, for the end of the week, lots more sunshine out there. Highs from the upper 70s to the low 80s before we eventually cool off heading into the weekend. On 13 First Alert, meteorologist Derek Dahlman.

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Right now, The Fix, One Thing Leads to Another.

Greatest Hits 98.1. Apropos of nothing, I've been seeing more black and white squirrels lately. Not combined. That would be something in a black and white squirrel. Here are the Romantics.

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3: Yes, sir.
2: 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You've been standing on windows for quite some time. Yeah. That kind of
3: Absolutely.
2: Thing.
3: Absolutely.
2: Yeah. You do all those things.
3: My family started Window World here in Eau Claire back in 2008. And I've been working with the business since I was give or take 12. 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
4: 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When it comes to assembly candidate Jeremiah Fredrickson, that's a scary thought. Fredrickson keeps the company of radical Madison representatives who want to allow boys into girls' sports and into their locker rooms. He appears at rallies with state representatives who take extreme positions, like supporting sex change operations on children, like allowing child access to adult pornography websites, and like opposing harsher penalties for creepy criminal teachers who groom students for sexual purposes. Jeremiah Fredrickson has even appeared at events supporting lawmakers who want to allow foreign adversaries to buy up Wisconsin farmland. They say you're known by the company you keep. Jeremiah Fredrickson keeps some pretty scary company. Jeremiah Fredrickson. He's too extreme to represent our values in Madison.
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The B-52s and Devo will be there on September 20th. 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

Greatest Hits 98.1. So this Friday, for Friday Night Live, being that it is September 11th, and it's 25 years since the attacks of September 11th, 2001, we're going to be playing highlights from a couple live performances relating to that. One, you may recall watching on TV America, A Tribute to Heroes, happened 10 days after the attacks on September 21st, 2001. And also, a highlight from the concert for New York City in October of 2001. The latter are going to be playing The Who's set, which was arguably the most memorable part of that concert. From America, A Tribute to Heroes, one of the highlights we're going to play is Tom Petty and the Heartbreakers performing this song, I Won't Back Down. Technically a solo hit for Tom Petty. Here it is, in Greatest Hits 98.1.

0: This weekend, Greatest Hits 98.1 is putting the spotlight on some of the biggest hits of all time that just missed the top spot on the Billboard Hot 100. 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
1: It's a beautiful day to get outside as mostly sunny skies prevail with breezy west-northwesterly winds. Our afternoon high will be above average in the low 80s. Going into tonight, mainly clear, could see some patchy fog late down to a low of 50. Otherwise, for the end of the week, lots more sunshine out there, highs from the upper 70s to the low 80s before we eventually cool off heading into the weekend. On 13 First Alert, meteorologist Derek Dahlman.

It's 98.1 this weekend. It's a runner-up weekend. Going to play songs that peaked at number 2 on the Hot 100 after last weekend, playing a whole bunch of number 1 peaking hits, like this one, Walk Like an Egyptian, Bangles, and Greatest Hits, 98.1.

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